0: 16th.
1: It'll be an absolute privilege to be leading the side out as captain at this year's World Cup. There's going to be thousands of Kiwis out supporting over in America, Canada and Mexico, and I hope that we can do you all proud and show the world what we're capable of.
0: Chris Wood and Tommy Smith are the only players from New Zealand's last tournament appearance in 2010. NRL legend Brad Fittler expects Tana Boy to lead the Warriors to victory in their clash with Brisbane on Sunday. The playmaker extended his contract this week.
2: This is the game. Tana if Boyd stands up in this game, I think this will be going to the next level.
3: Up the Waz.
2: Barnett back, front rows. Got 100 front rows.
3: Are you tipping the Waz?
2: Waz.
0: And Australia is returning to the America's Cup with Sydney's Royal Prince Edward Yacht Club signalling its intention to challenge for the first time in a quarter of a century. That's sport. I'm Heather McCarron.
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5: For Rotorua, fine at times with a lot of cloud through the day as well. Light southerly winds, a high of 16 degrees, down to a low of 5 tonight. Tomorrow, sunny all day, a high of 17, and fine Saturday as well. For Tauranga, a mainly fine and sunny one all day today, just some cloudy patches. Southeast winds, a high of 18 degrees, down to a low of 8. Sunny again tomorrow, high of 19, and fine Saturday as well. For Taupō, a mainly fine day, just some cloud at times, plenty of sunny patches. Southeast winds and a high of 15 degrees, down to a low of 4 this evening. Fine with a bit more cloud tomorrow, high of 16. For Whakatane, a mainly fine day, but there is plenty of cloud at times. Light southerly winds, a high of 18 degrees, and cool tonight, down to 5. Sunny tomorrow, a high of 19, and staying fine Saturday as well.
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1: Kaiyateahi. Which actually you can translate this one, means food of the fire.
2: Food of the fire.
1: And it pretty much means that's all they're good for. Yeah, might as well chuck them in the fire. So it is actually a bit of a curse, bit of a kofete, so be very careful when you're using it. And I suppose an expression in English that'd be the same as kaiyateahi would be, what do you think?
2: I think through different levels of severity, you can be like, oh, tits on a ball. You know, for a easy go, but you know, there can be worse, you know.
1: You're... Yeah. Kaiyateahi.
3: He reo Māori.
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5: 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Today, we look at months of the year. Painga whāwhā, or aperira, is the kupu Māori for April. Painga whāwhā, or aperira, April.
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1: Wow, what a shame. 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
1: Which actually you can translate this one, means food of the fire.
2: Food of the fire.
1: And it pretty much means that's all they're good for. Yeah, might as well chuck them in the fire. So it is actually a bit of a curse, bit of a kofete, so be very careful when you're using it. And I suppose an expression in English that'd be the same as kai atahi would be, what do you think?
2: I think through different levels of severity, you can be like, oh, tits on a ball. You know, for a easy go, but you know, there can be worse, you know.
1: Kai atahi.
2: Kai atahi.
1: Kai atahi.
3: He reo Māori.
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3: He reo rangatira.
5: Kia ora e te whānau. Today we look at the days of the week. Rā pare o taite is the kupu Māori for Thursday. Rā pare o taite. Thursday.
3: He reo kōrero, he reo ora.
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7: Take in the stunning scenery of Ohinemutu, Makoya Island, and Sulphur Point while enjoying a buffet-style and a la carte meal. For more info, head to lakelandqueen.com. 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
8: Good afternoon. In this update, police are relaunching an investigation into a 35-year-old cold case in Auckland. Andrew Marker disappeared in 1991, last seen at the Headhunters gang headquarters in Henderson. Investigators say fresh information has come to light, but it cannot be released due to sensitivity. They hope allegiances have changed and someone will come forward. Kiwis appear to be easing up on jumping the ditch. According to new figures from Stats NZ, around 9,000 fewer people left New Zealand in the past year. But for NZ citizens who did leave, 63% were heading to Australia. Money seized from gang activity is being reinvested into preventing meth and gang-related harm. The government has announced $11.9 million will go to the Resilience to Organised Crime and Communities program, which operates across seven regions. Barack Obama is speaking out against America's conflict in Iran. President Donald Trump has consistently criticised the 2015 deal struck with the country over its nuclear program. The former US president who signed it told CBS the diplomacy was effective.
9: There's no dispute that it worked. We didn't have to kill a whole bunch of people or shut down the Strait of Hormuz.
8: And people are urged to be careful when heating their homes this winter. Steph Ferris from AMI Insurance says fire-related claims typically increase during the colder months.
10: We turn to heat pumps, portable heaters, fireplaces, electric blankets, and they can bring an increased fire risk if not used or maintained properly.
8: And that's news.
11: 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Bringing you the sports news update.
8: In sport, veteran Tommy Smith has been named a New Zealand squad for next month's World Cup in North America. He and skipper Chris Wood are the only survivors from the All Whites' last appearance at the tournament 16 years ago. Manager Darren Baisley says it was tough.
12: There's some really good players that are not on that list. Good for us in New Zealand that we've built that depth with players playing in great leagues around the world, and so that's been really difficult.
8: Their first game at the tournament is on June 16th. Eddie Jones has been suspended as head coach of the Japan rugby team. He's been stood down for 6 weeks for abusing match officials during an under-23 tour of Australia last month. It means Jones will play no part in the Brave Blossoms' next four matches, including their Nations Championship opener against Italy. And England has named Sarah Taylor as fielding coach for the upcoming test series against the Black Caps. The 36-year-old is the first woman to coach a men's side in a major sport for her country. That's sport. I'm Heather Pincarron.
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14: It's partly cloudy with light southerlies for the rest of the day. Possibly some fog overnight, and we drop to a low of 5. But it's looking pretty good for the next couple of days. Fine tomorrow with a high of 17. Port Tauranga, a bit of cloud throughout the rest of the day with clear skies tonight, light southerlies, and we drop to a low of 8. And it's looking pretty good for the next couple of days. Mostly fine tomorrow with a high of 19. Port Tauranga, it's mostly fine for the rest of the day. Possibly some fog tonight, and we drop to a low of 4. A few cloudy patches tomorrow with a high of 16, but it's looking pretty good for the weekend. For Whakatane, it's mostly fine for the rest of the day. Possibly a bit of fog overnight, and we drop to a low of 4. But it's looking pretty good for the next couple of days. Fine tomorrow, and we've got a high of 19.
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19: 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The Heat. Turn it up.

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1: Good afternoon in this update. Police are making a fresh appeal over a 35-year-old cold case. Andrew Marker was last seen alive at a Headhunters gang chapter in West Auckland in 1991 and is presumed dead. Detective Inspector Callum McNeil says new information has piqued their interest.
2: As a result of information that's come to light, and that information is operationally sensitive, so I'm not going to discuss what it is, but we are relaunching the investigation.
1: A woman critically injured after falling from her bike in Bay of Plenty last month has died in hospital. Police say the incident happened after she hit a curb while cycling between Tauranga and Mount Maunganui. Inquiries into the crash are ongoing. The number of people being diagnosed with HIV in New Zealand continues to fall. Latest figures from Otago Uni show 80 were first diagnosed here last year, down from a peak of 195 in 2016. Men who have sex with men remain the most affected, accounting for 48 of those new diagnoses. And NetSafe has published a new guide to help parents and caregivers keep children safe online. It says almost a third of parents find it hard to know how to protect them, especially teens. CEO Brent Carey says the Digital Guardian Guide includes advice on what to do and what to say about the realities and challenges of digital life.
3: There's more than 220 resources. A feature is the kōrero cards, where people can start conversations.
1: And that's news.
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1: In sport, All Whites coach Darren Baisley has had to go on the offensive to try and explain the inclusion of veteran Tommy Smith in the New Zealand Football World Cup squad. The press conference didn't quite go as planned.
4: Not staff, you know, he is a player.
5: What is that? Why do you not name him among the staff?
4: No, that's difficult.
1: Smith has had limited time on the field at English fifth-tier club Braintree Town. New Zealand's first game at the World Cup is against Iran, June 16th in Los Angeles. Two New Zealanders tee off early tomorrow morning at the PGA Golf Championship near Philadelphia. Ryan Fox is in a group alongside an American and Japanese player, while Daniel Hillier is paired with two Americans. The star trio of Rory McIlroy, Jordan Spieth and John Rahm tee off together. And bad weather washed out the second women's one-day international between England and New Zealand. The White Ferns won the toss, but that's as close as they got to any play in Northampton. The next game is Saturday night. That's sport. I'm Heather McCarron.
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6: It's partly cloudy with light southerlies for the rest of the day. Possibly some fog overnight and we drop to a low of 5. But it's looking pretty good for the next couple of days. Fine tomorrow with a high of 17. Port Tauranga, a bit of cloud throughout the rest of the day with clear skies tonight. Light southerlies and we drop to a low of 8. And it's looking pretty good for the next couple of days. Mostly fine tomorrow with a high of 19. Port Taupoa, it's mostly fine for the rest of the day. Possibly some fog tonight and we drop to a low of 4. A few cloudy patches tomorrow with a high of 16, but it's looking pretty good for the weekend. For Whakatane, it's mostly fine for the rest of the day, possibly a bit of fog overnight and we drop to a low of 4, but it's looking pretty good for the next couple of days. Fine tomorrow and we've got a high of 19.
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0: step aboard the Lakeland Queen for a unique New Zealand cruise experience, embracing the spirit of Manaakitanga and the immersive beauty and culture of Rotorua. The Lakeland Queen, bringing you the latest news update.
1: Good afternoon. In this update, new information has come to light over a decades-old Auckland cold case. For nearly 35 years, Andrew Marker's family have been looking for answers after he disappeared from a headhunter's gang pad in Henderson. Detective Inspector Callum McNeil says there's been a development.
2: It's enough to pique our interest and to have a team of investigators look at the file again.
1: $15.5 million is being injected into children's palliative care as part of the budget. And Health Minister Simeon Brown says one training position will be open to an additional specialist each year to help build up a local workforce.
3: Because we want New Zealand-based clinicians providing that care to New Zealanders up and down our country.
1: The government and Western Bay of Plenty have struck a deal to unlock future growth in the region. The partnership is part of the City and Regional Deals Program to prioritise infrastructure investment and economic growth. The number of people diagnosed with HIV in New Zealand keeps falling, but non-Europeans are overrepresented. Latest Otago Uni figures show 80 people were first diagnosed with the virus here last year. Of them, 29% were Asian, 25% Māori and 14% Pacific peoples. And the government is progressing with move-on orders to address rough sleeping and begging. Justice Minister Paul Goldsmith claims town centres and streets have seen unprecedented levels of disruption in recent years. Legislation introduced to the House today would allow police to order a person to leave an area for up to 24 hours. And that's news.
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1: In sport, Premier League star Chris Wood headlines the 26-strong All Whites team for next month's FIFA World Cup. New Zealand coach Darren Baisley has had to defend the selection of the experienced Tommy Smith in the squad.
4: You know, he's not staff, he's a player. You know, he's a very good player.
1: The first match at the tournament is in LA on June 16th against Iran. Four New Zealanders have been named in the A-League Women's Team of the Season: Grace Jalleh, Pia Vlock, Rebecca Stott and Mackenzie Barry. Another three Kiwis are on the bench: Claudia Bunge, Victoria Esson and Maris Vandermeer. Phoenix Women's boss Bev Priestman is the coach of the team. Australia is returning to the America's Cup. Sydney's Royal Prince Edward Yacht Club has issued a notice to New Zealand, signalling its intention to challenge for the first time in 25 years. And in boxing, it's understood two-time Commonwealth gold and Olympic bronze medalist David Nika will face fellow Australian-based Kiwi Floyd Masson. The fight will be an IBF World Cruiserweight title eliminator in Auckland in August. That's sport. I'm Heather McCarron.
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5: Port Tauranga, a bit of cloud throughout the rest of the day with clear skies tonight, light southerlies, and we drop to a low of 8. And it's looking pretty good for the next couple of days, mostly fine tomorrow with a high of 19. Port Otorua, it's partly cloudy with light southerlies for the rest of the day, possibly some fog overnight, and we drop to a low of 5. But it's looking pretty good for the next couple of days, fine tomorrow with a high of 17. For Whakatane, it's mostly fine for the rest of the day, possibly a bit of fog overnight, and we drop to a low of 4. But it's looking pretty good for the next couple of days, fine tomorrow, and we've got a high of 19. For Taupoa, it's mostly fine for the rest of the day, possibly some fog tonight, and we drop to a low of 4. A few cloudy patches tomorrow with a high of 16, but it's looking pretty good for the weekend.
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No mai whakarongo mai ki tēnei hōtaka. All the heat drive with Hapairere, keeping you company from 3pm to 7pm tonight, right here on 99.1 and also worldwide on your iHeart Radio. Oh, let's do that again. iHeart Radio. Oh, and there you have it, te iwi. Today is the day that I put you guys in my time machine. That's right, te iwi. It is our Throwback Thursday, and man, do we have some goodies coming through. If you didn't know, I'm taking you guys away back to 1870. What happened on this day, te iwi? 14th of May, 1870. Also, we're gonna be doing like a remember when segment. That's right. Do you remember these certain things coming up on today's show? So stay tuned. Also, we have some Pikiao Ahure. Oh, aroha mai. Pikiao Pokai dates in the mix as well. So stay tuned. Stay locked right here on the heat. Turn it up.

2 minutes past three, and welcome back to the Heat FM, keeping you company this afternoon with Hapai Rere and I te whanau. As every day goes, we have a pātai o te rā for you, and today is, what is the first job you ever had? I asked my dad this the other day, and funny responses. Not only that, he used to say that his mum, back in the Raz, he didn't get, like, you know how we get notes now, like $5, $20. He used to get like a dollar. He used to get a dollar, Tefano. That used to be his pocket money. Now imagine how much that dollar would have went back in the Raz. Hei, back to our pātai o te rā. What is the first job you ever had? Now, B. Halbert Murphy has commented and said, making my parents coffee. Hey, which I'm not going to lie, that was such an important thing with any manuhiri that came over. First thing you had to do was always offer a tea or a coffee. So big shout out to B out there. We've got Casey with SPCA lolly run. With my papa and mum, got paid in lollies. Then Razor Sharp takeaways she had back when she was 14. How interesting. Now let's dive back into some more music. We'll touch base for more answers on our pātai o te rā throughout today's show, but we've got Hori Shaw on the way. Well, it's a good day right here on The Heat.

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3: Kia ora te whānau. Here is Ngā Rerenga Kupu o te Rā, Māori phrase a day. Today, we look at ngā whanaungatanga, relationships. If someone asks, Ehia te roa e piri ana. How long have you been together? You can reply with, E rua rā, 2 days. E rua wiki, 2 weeks. E rua tau, 2 years. Ngā rerenga kupu o te rā, Māori phrase a day.
1: He reo kōrero, he reo ora.
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3: 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Today we look at the days of the week. Rā pare o taite is the kupu Māori for Thursday. Rā pare o taite, Thursday.
1: He reo kōrero, he reo ora.
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Top of our hour coming through with the vibes right here on the Heat FM. Ko ha pai rere. Aho and itiwi. We're going to be diving into our maramataka mo tēnei rā. Ko orongo nui te marama o te aroa I te rā nei, me te ngā orite, hi wā tēno pai tēnei ki te whakato marakai, hi ika hei tuna me te kohi kaura hoki. 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So our te aroa lunar calendar moves into the phase of Orongo Nui, a phase of moderate energy. Now today marks the final sighting of the waning crescent moon and the energy begins to gradually decrease. It is a good time for planting kai, fishing and gathering kaura and eels. And there you have it, te iwi, your maramataki tēnei rā. We have Method Man on the way and Brick and Lace right here on the Heat. Turn it up. Oh.

Lady D'Angelo, te waiata e matuaki nei, 11 minutes to the top of our hour, 4 o'clock. And here are some more answers to our pātai o te rā, which was, what was the first job you ever had? Now we have Vicky Smith with waitress at the Bushman's Hut. She was serving Waipiro at 16 years old. Crazy mahi. We've got a few more here. Paper run with my siblings while our papa drove us around to deliver them to the mailbox. That was from Judith. And a final one here was, my first job was paid under the table. 14 years old, cooking at our local club out the Wops with her mama. And there you have it, Te Iwi. If you haven't already, head over to Facebook, The Heat FM, turn it up and tell us, what was your first job? We have Majored Jordan on the way with Body Talk right here on The Heat.

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4: 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Here is Ngā Rerenga Kupu o te Rā, Māori phrase a day. 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
7: Good afternoon. In this update, police investigating a homicide near Palmerston North believe the main suspect is most likely dead. 74-year-old Karen Gilbert Palmer's body was found at her Pahia Tour home in October last year. Her son, Jeremy Robertson, is the only person of interest. His car was found abandoned in the Rotorua area, and police now believe he died shortly after arriving there. Talks between Donald Trump and Chinese leader Xi Jinping are officially underway. The US president has been met with a march outside the Great Hall of People on Tiananmen Square. The leaders are expected to discuss technology, trade and Taiwan, as well as the situation in Iran. A person has been found dead after a suspected fall near Whangamata. Emergency services were called to the Onemana coastline at about 9:30 last night. The body has been recovered and police are supporting the person's family as inquiries continue. The government claims to be reducing barriers of entry for new products across agriculture, horticulture and veterinary care. It's introducing a bill to allow more reliance on the assessments of overseas regulators and for lower risk items to be processed faster. That's news. I'm Heather McCarron.
8: 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Bringing you the sports news update.
7: And sport. English Premier League star Chris Wood will lead the All Whites in the FIFA World Cup starting next month. The Nottingham Forest striker says he wants to give New Zealand supporters something to be proud of.
9: It's been a long time, 16 years since we've been in the World Cup, so I can't wait and hopefully create some history.
7: The first game for the All Whites is against Iran in LA, June 16. They also face Egypt and Belgium. The Cleveland Cavaliers have taken a 3-2 lead over the Detroit Pistons in the NBA Eastern Conference semifinals. They won 117-113 in overtime. 36-year-old James Harden, top scoring for the Cavs, with 30 points. And two New Zealanders tee off early tomorrow morning at the PGA Golf Championship near Philadelphia. Ryan Fox is in a group alongside an American and Japanese player, while Daniel Hillier is paired with two Americans. The star trio of Rory McIlroy, Jordan Spieth and John Rahm are grouped together. That's sport. I'm Heather McCarron.
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10: For Tauranga, a bit of cloud throughout the rest of the day with clear skies tonight, light southerlies, and we drop to a low of 8. And it's looking pretty good for the next couple of days. Mostly fine tomorrow with a high of 19. For Rotorua, it's partly cloudy with light southerlies for the rest of the day. Possibly some fog overnight and we drop to a low of 5. But it's looking pretty good for the next couple of days. Fine tomorrow with a high of 17. For Whakatane, it's mostly fine for the rest of the day. Possibly a bit of fog overnight and we drop to a low of 4. But it's looking pretty good for the next couple of days. Fine tomorrow and we've got a high of 19. For Taupoa, it's mostly fine for the rest of the day. Possibly some fog tonight and we drop to a low of 4. A few cloudy patches tomorrow with a high of 16, but it's looking pretty good for the weekend.

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Hey, ko matu te hōtaka. 3pm to 7pm every weekday I te whānau. And coming up in this hour, as you know, it is our Throwback Thursday, which means we're going to do a little bit of a this versus that. And I'm also going to be taking you guys in my time machine to 1870. What happened on this day, te iwi? U tonu mai. We have Stan Walker on the way with Take It Easy and Da Brat with Funk Defy right here on The Heat.

Mariora e te iwi endlessly nā 6:60 te waiata e matuake nei, 21 minutes past 4 on our Thursday afternoon, 14th of May. And e te iwi here is your This Verse and That Throwback Thursday edition. Now we're going to do a little bit of a then verse now. Would you, I always do this verse that and I always start it with a would you rather. Oh we're tokiri e. Now, this verse that now, old school vibes or today's energy, which one would you be choosing? Now, if it was me, I'd probably kick it with the old school vibes, eh? Like, back then, it was, like, classic, placid as energy. What else? I wasn't really a going out of town girl. No. I spent a lot of my time playing sports and going home and going to school. And rinse and repeat. Like, even on the weekend, we had, like, weekend sports. So I would probably, yeah, dive back into some old school vibes, Itiwi. Nothing beats it. But, kei a koe, what is your whakaro? Let us know by mailing us on the Heat FM. We've got I'm Home, Ngāti Wiki on the way right here on the Heat.

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3: Kia ora te whānau. Here is Ngā Rerenga Kupu o te Rā. Māori phrase a day. Today, we look at ngā whanaungatanga. Relationships. If someone asks, Ehia te roa e piri ana. How long have you been together? You can reply with, E rua rā. 2 days. E rua wiki. 2 weeks. 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Māori phrase a day.
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3: 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Rāpare o Taite is the kupu Māori for Thursday. Rāpare o Taite. Thursday.
1: He reo kōrero, he reo ora.
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Now Kylie Minogue on the Hit FM. Turn it up with Half Played Eddie. Keeping you company from 3pm to 7pm tonight. And E Te Whanau, E Whaiake Nei, coming up next. We're going to be diving in to my time machine. And I'm taking you guys back to 1870. What happened on this day? Stay tuned right here.

My angel, now my shen, te waiatai matuake nei, 13 minutes to the top of our hour. 5 o'clock in Iti Whanau, what happened on this day in history? Well, it was the first game of rugby played in Aotearoa. 14th of May, 1870. Now, it did happen over in Nelson, Rohe, with over 200 people there to witness. 18 players on each side play a game of football. Hi. So not only am I taking you back to 1870, but I'm pretty much just taking you back to the first rugby game. And Nelson, you're welcome. But from then, at the iwi, you can imagine the rugby started spreading throughout Aotearoa, making clubs in Wellington, Nelson, heading up to Whanganui. And that was the beginning of rugby here in Aotearoa. Heoi anō, we've got some more waiata on at the way. All right, now Pacific Soul and some

0: 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We're seeking a pau whakahaere matua,
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3: Kia ora te whānau. Here is Ngā Rerenga Kupu o te Rā, Māori phrase a day. Today, we look at ngā whanaungatanga, relationships. 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Ngā rerenga kupu o te rā, Māori phrase a day.
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1: He reo rangatira.
3: 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Today, we look at months of the year. Painga whāwhā, or aperira, is the kupu Māori for April. Painga whāwhā, or aperira, April.
1: He reo kōrero, he reo ora.
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8: Good evening. In this update, it's hoped the family of a man missing for nearly 35 years can finally get some closure. New information has come to light about the disappearance of Andrew Marker in Auckland, prompting police to reinvestigate. Detective Inspector Callum McNeil says the family deserve answers.
9: They haven't had a chance to grieve. It's been 35 years of questions. They want to know.
8: It's claimed the timeline for the government's new curriculum has been pushed back. Many educators have raised concerns about the pace of changes, calling them unworkable. The NZEI union says they sent an open letter to the minister last month, and now the first two learning areas won't be mandated until 2029, 2 years later than originally planned. It's claiming a significant win. In Auckland Rugby League, club is mourning the loss of one of its players. Glenora Bears member Eugene Hanna, who played in the reserves, suffered an injury in the first game of the season, which was described as tragically unsurvivable. Chairwoman Janet Hunt says there are not enough words to express the unimaginable loss experienced by family, friends and teammates. And Donald Trump has received a grand welcome in Beijing ahead of his talks with Chinese leader Xi Jinping. The pair is expected to discuss trade, Taiwan and the war in Iran. President Trump says they get along very well.
10: We've had a fantastic relationship. We've gotten along. When there were difficulties, we worked it out. We're going to have a fantastic future together. Such respect for China, the job you've done.
8: And that's news.
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8: In sport, Premier League star Chris Wood headlines the 26-strong All-Whites team for next month's FIFA World Cup. New Zealand coach Darren Baisley had to defend the selection of the experienced Tommy Smith in the squad.
11: You know, he's not staff, he's a player. You know, he's a very good player.
8: The All Whites' first match at the tournament is in Los Angeles, June 16th, against Iran. 4 New Zealanders have been named in the A-League Women's Team of the Season: Grace Jalle, Pia Vlock, Rebecca Stott and Mackenzie Barry. Another three Kiwis are on the bench, Claudia Bunge, Victoria Essen and Maris Vandermeer. Phoenix women's boss Bev Priestman is the coach of the team. And Manawatu swimmer Milan Glindmeier has hit a World Aquatics A qualifying time and equaled a New Zealand Open record. The 17-year-old clocked 1 minute 0.22 seconds in the 100 metres backstroke heats at North Harbour. It equals the New Zealand Open record set by Emily Thomas in 2009. That's sport. I'm Heather McCarron.
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13: For Tauranga, a bit of cloud throughout the rest of the day with clear skies tonight, light southerlies, and we drop to a low of 8. And it's looking pretty good for the next couple of days. Mostly fine tomorrow with a high of 19. For Rotorua, it's partly cloudy with light southerlies for the rest of the day. Possibly some fog overnight and we drop to a low of 5. But it's looking pretty good for the next couple of days. Fine tomorrow with a high of 17. For Whakatane, it's mostly fine for the rest of the day. Possibly a bit of fog overnight and we drop to a low of 4. But it's looking pretty good for the next couple of days. Fine tomorrow and we've got a high of 19. For Taupoa, it's mostly fine for the rest of the day. Possibly some fog tonight and we drop to a low of 4. A few cloudy patches tomorrow with a high of 16, but it's looking pretty good for the weekend.
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11 minutes past 5. Mauri ore te iwi, ki aura e no mai. Whakarongo mai ki tēnei hōtaka, All the Heat Drive. Keeping you company from 3pm to 7pm tonight. And e te iwi coming up on in this hour. We're going to be diving into our Pikiao Pokai update. I've got dates for you guys. And also we're going to do a little bit of a Would You Rather throwback edition. So stay tuned, stay locked right here on The Heat.

0: Mr. Know-it-all, Ngā Tere Swims. Te waiata e Mutuake nei, 22 minutes past 5 on our Thursday afternoon. You're tuning back into the Heat FM. And as you know, we have our Ngā Te Pikiao happening on the 22nd and the 23rd of May. Aye, now starting with Friday, kicking off at 3 p.m. we have our Ngā Kawe Mate o Te Aroa, and then 4:30 p.m. we have a kai. Now stay tuned, because coming up at next, we're going to be diving into what our Saturday looks like for our Ngā Te Pikiao, our Pokai, so utonu mai ki, te reo irirangi o te wera.
1: Wow.

Stata, nga joe te waiatai e matua kēnei. 27 minutes to the top of our hour, 6 o'clock. And as you know, our Pikiau Ahu Day is from the 22nd and the 23rd of May. Now, diving into the 23rd, which is a Saturday, at 7 a.m. we have our whakarewa I ngā kara. Kicking off our morning e te iwi, 7:30 a.m. Parakuihi. At 9 a.m. we have our he whakamarama I ngā nekehanga o te rā. We also will have our Queenie ngā waihono I te pō coming on the Saturday as well. And then at 3 p.m. we have our kaheke ngā kara. And then you have it e te iwi, details for our ngā te pikiau pokai happening 22nd and the 23rd of May. We've got Water Runs Dry, now Boys to Men on the way, and some UB40 in the mix right here on The Heat. We don't even

60 minutes to the top of our hour, 6 o'clock. And you're tuning back into the Heat FM at 99.1 and also worldwide on the iHeart Radio. It's really hard for me not to sing that. It's just a thing that, it's such a catchy little phrase. Heoi anō, I te iwi, your would you rather for today is, would you rather, and we're going back in time, a Walkman. Remember you, it was like square, you used to put your tapes in it. Would you rather have a Walkman or a CD player? Now, if it was me, probably a Walkman. Because at least you don't have a CD player that's got like a DJ mix because your CD's scratched. How many of us still have CDs to this day, Dewi? I've still got some at my kainga in a CD rack still. How about that? The only downfall is I have nothing to actually play it on anymore. Yeah. Anyway, we've got some more Waiata in the mix. Stay tuned, stay locked right here on The Heat.

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0: step aboard the Lakeland Queen for a unique New Zealand cruise experience, embracing the spirit of Manaakitanga and the immersive beauty and culture of Rotorua. The Lakeland Queen, bringing you the latest news update.
1: Good evening. In this update, the Finance Minister has clapped back at Chris Hipkins' claims that Aucklanders have largely moved on from raising questions about lockdowns. Labour's leader made the comment after delivering a State of Auckland speech this morning. Nicola Willis says Hipkins' mistakes led to Aucklanders' suffering.
2: And to dismiss that as something that's only the concern of the fringe shows a complete lack of understanding what everyday Aucklanders think and have experienced.
1: Two men have been arrested after allegedly fleeing police across Tauranga this morning. A vehicle failed to stop in the early hours and sped off on the wrong side of the road, travelling in convoy with a second vehicle. After an attempted carjacking, the pair took off on foot and a dog unit tracked them down. A 21-year-old and a 22-year-old face multiple charges. There's been a healthy boost in tourism numbers. There were nearly 359,000 visitor arrivals in the year to March and up 15% on the previous year. The figure was the highest for a March month since 2019, with those from Australia leading the rise. And NetSafe has created a new website to help parents talk to children about online safety. The Digital Guardian Guide brings together advice and information from multiple sources. CEO Brent Curry suggests parents and caregivers refer to the guide at different milestones in their kids' online life.
3: When they're interacting with their first phone or their first computer or their first online gaming moment.
1: And that's news.
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1: In sport, English Premier League star Chris Wood will lead the All Whites in the FIFA World Cup starting next month. The Nottingham Forest striker wants to make New Zealand supporters proud.
4: It's been a long time, 16 years since we've been in the World Cup, so I can't wait and hopefully create some history.
1: The first game for the All Whites is against Iran in LA, June 16th. They also faced Egypt and Belgium. The Cleveland Cavaliers have taken a 3-2 lead over the Detroit Pistons in the NBA Eastern Conference semis, winning 117-113 in overtime. Two New Zealanders tee off early tomorrow morning at the PGA Golf Championship near Philadelphia. Ryan Fox is in a group alongside an American and Japanese player, while Daniel Hillier is paired with two Americans. The star trio of Rory McIlroy, Jordan Spieth and John Rahm are grouped together. And New Zealand squash player Paul Cole is through to the quarterfinals of the World Championships in Egypt. The second-seeded West Coaster will face seventh-ranked Yusuf Ibrahim for a place in the semi-finals. That's sport. I'm Heather McCarron.
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5: For Tauranga, a bit of cloud throughout the rest of the day with clear skies tonight, light southerlies, and we drop to a low of 8. And it's looking pretty good for the next couple of days. Mostly fine tomorrow with a high of 19. For Rotorua, it's partly cloudy with light southerlies for the rest of the day. Possibly some fog overnight and we drop to a low of 5. But it's looking pretty good for the next couple of days. Fine tomorrow with a high of 17. For Whakatane, it's mostly fine for the rest of the day. Possibly a bit of fog overnight and we drop to a low of 4. But it's looking pretty good for the next couple of days. Fine tomorrow and we've got a high of 19. For Taupoa, it's mostly fine for the rest of the day. Possibly some fog tonight and we drop to a low of 4. A few cloudy patches tomorrow with a high of 16, but it's looking pretty good for the weekend.
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Kia ora koutou, katoa, 12 minutes past 6 on the heat to turn it up. 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Now, it is our Throwback Thursday at the iwi, so if you haven't already, check out the Heat FM Turn It Up Facebook page and Instagram page. I did a little 90s throwback of, like, you know, the Tamagotchis, that one game on your computer that was hoo-ha that probably no one knew how to play. Remember that game, Minds? I was that one that I always used to start with the four corners. Yeah, and then after that, we're planting random minds after that, iwi. But stay tuned this hour. We have our Maramataka recap and a few panui in the mix as well. So we've got Sweetie on the way with Closer right here on The Heat.

Dance with me, na Bruno Mars te waiata i mitoake nei. Sound a little bit like Whitney Houston coming through here, te iwi. 22 minutes past 6, and let's dive into our Maramataka recapping tēnei rā. If you missed it today, all good, stay locked. We have got you covered. So we're at the phase of Orongo Nui, a phase of moderate energy. Now today marks the final sighting of the waning crescent moon, and the energy begins to gradually decrease. It is still a good time for planting kai, fishing and gathering kōrā and eels, and that, e tiwi, is your marama recap for today. Hello, we've got Jelly Roll on the way with I'm Good. So stay tuned, we've still got some more pānui on the way right here on The Heat.

touch me, tease me, na case, te waiata, e matuake nei, you're tuning back in to 99.1, the Head FM with Hapai Rere, keeping you company from 3pm to 7pm tonight. Nā I te whānau, a pōpō, I am lucky enough to work, well not work, but mahi along the side of our Te Aroha Wallaby Kahui tomorrow. It's a very exciting morning for me, and I can't wait. I'm very interested in seeing how they protect our tai ao via wallabies, and also how wallabies create harm to our whenua as well. So make sure you're staying tuned on our socials next week. We'll put a video up around what I got up to with the Te Aroha Wallaby Kahui, and if you haven't already, give them a follow, a like, a share, and hey, it might be a kaupapa that you are interested in. We've got Inner City on the way with Good Life right here on The Heat.

Opposite of adults, na chiri bang te wayata e matuake nei, 11 minutes to the top of our hour. 7 o'clock on our Thursday night. Welcome back, Anite. Iwi ko mitu te hōtaka I tēnei pō. Hewai anō, ngā mihi nunui koutou katoa for tuning in near and far. And funny, because I was checking our stats the other day, and whānau, we're reaching whānau over in Australia. Sydney, to be exact, so a big shout out to our whānau all across the world, even the United States. We're sending it, e tiwi. Heoi anō, that is me for tonight, so I'm going to go make some dinner for the whānau, and I'll see you guys a pōpō, and I'll have a kōrero around what me and the Te Aroha Wallaby Kahui got up to as well. So hei kona, mā te wā, and kā.

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0: step aboard the Lakeland Queen for a unique New Zealand cruise experience, embracing the spirit of Manaakitanga and the immersive beauty and culture of Rotorua. The Lakeland Queen, bringing you the latest news update.
1: Good evening in this update. Air New Zealand is looking to announce further cuts to flights in June as it grapples with soaring jet fuel costs. The move follows expectations that the airline will lose between $340 and $390 million for the year. Its chief executive told RNZ that ticket prices have reached the limit of what people are willing to pay in some markets. An Auckland Rugby League club is mourning the loss of one of its players. Glenora Bears member Eugene Hunter, who played in the reserves, suffered an injury in the first game of the season, which was described as tragically unsurvivable. The budget is pumping money into children's health. More than $15 million is being poured into building a network of palliative care specialists. Health Minister Simeon Brown says location won't be an issue.
2: They will be travelling. They will be on the road. They'll be going across the country to ensure that that care is consistent for all New Zealanders.
1: NetSafe has published a digital guardian guide to help talk to kids about online safety. CEO Brent Carey says over half of teens' parents are struggling to keep up with their children's digital lives.
3: Digital safety is part of everyday parenting now, and people need to connect and start these conversations around what good looks like online.
1: And a Sydney man is going viral after accidentally gate-crashing a fashion show at the beach while going for a swim. David Hanley didn't realise he was in the middle of it.
4: And as I'm coming down the stairs, I see the surf lifeguards laughing their heads off. And then all the fashionistas have got their cameras on me.
1: That's news.
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1: In sport, Premier League star Chris Wood headlines the 26-strong All-Whites team to face next month's FIFA World Cup. New Zealand coach Darren Baisley has had to defend the selection of the experienced Tommy Smith in the squad.
5: You know, he's not staff, he's a player. You know, he's a very good player.
1: The All-Whites' first match at the tournament is in Los Angeles, June 16th against Iran. Two New Zealanders tee off early tomorrow morning at the PGA Golf Championship near Philadelphia. Ryan Fox is in a group alongside an American and Japanese player, while Daniel Hillier is paired with two Americans. And Manawatu swimmer Millen Glintmeyer hit a World Aquatics A qualifying time and equaled a New Zealand Open record. The 17-year-old clocked 1 minute 0.22 seconds in the 100-metre backstroke heats at North Harbour. It equals the New Zealand Open record set by Emily Thomas in 2009. That's sport. I'm Alexander Goldsmith.
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1: For Rotorua, a fine evening, a low of 5 overnight. Tomorrow, mostly fine, light southerly winds, a high of 17 degrees, and mostly fine for Saturday. For Tauranga, a fine evening, light southerly winds, a low of 8 overnight. Tomorrow, mostly fine, light southeasterly winds, a high of 19 degrees. For Whakatane, a fine evening, a low of 4 overnight. Tomorrow, mostly fine, light southerly winds, a high of 19 degrees, and mainly fine for Saturday. For Taupo, a fine evening, light easterly winds, a low of 4 overnight. Tomorrow, mix of sun and cloud, light southeasterly winds, a high of 16 degrees.
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3: 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Let me rock it. 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Chaka Khan. 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

Shaka Khan, let me rock you, let me rock you, Shaka Khan. 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

0: step aboard the Lakeland Queen for a unique New Zealand cruise experience, embracing the spirit of Manaakitanga and the immersive beauty and culture of Rotorua. The Lakeland Queen, bringing you the latest news update.
1: Good evening. In this update, police reopening a 35-year-old cold case believes answers are out there. Gang prospect Andrew Maka was last seen at the West Auckland chapter of the Headhunters in 1991 and is presumed dead. Detective Inspector Carl McNeil says new information has come to light and thinks someone knows where he is.
2: And with the passage of time and with allegiances changing and people moving out of gangs, it's time for that person to come forward.
1: Two men have been arrested after allegedly fleeing police across Tauranga this morning. A vehicle failed to stop in the early hours and sped off on the wrong side of the road, travelling in convoy with a second vehicle. After an attempted carjacking, the pair took off on foot and a dog unit tracked them down. A 21 and 22-year-old faced multiple charges. Profits seized from illegal gang activity are being reinvested into preventing harm. The government has announced $11.9 million will go to the Resilience to Organised Crime in Communities program to help reduce the impacts of gang-related harm and meth. Barack Obama is pushing for diplomatic solutions to the war in Iran. A deal was struck in 2015 to prevent the country from producing a nuclear weapon, the same objective put forward by President Trump for military action. The former American leader is standing by his actions, telling CBS News they worked.
3: Internationally agreed upon, and there were mechanisms in place to enforce it and verify it. We pulled it off without firing a missile. We got 97% of their enriched uranium out.
1: Trump has consistently criticised the 2015 deal, claiming it gave Iran too much leverage. That's news.
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1: In sport, English Premier League star Chris Wood will lead the All Whites into the FIFA World Cup starting next month. The Nottingham Forest striker wants to give New Zealand supporters something to be proud of.
4: It's been a long time, 16 years since we've been in the World Cup, so I can't wait and hopefully create some history.
1: The first game for the All Whites is against Iran in LA, June 16. They also face Egypt and Belgium. The Cleveland Cavaliers have taken a 3-2 lead over the Detroit Pistons in the NBA Eastern Conference semis, winning 117-113 in overtime. Two New Zealanders tee off early tomorrow morning at the PGA Golf Championship near Philadelphia. Ryan Fox is in a group alongside an American and Japanese player, while Daniel Hillier is paired with two Americans. And New Zealand squash player Paul Cole is through to the quarterfinals of the World Championships in Egypt. The second-seeded West Coaster will face seventh-ranked Yusuf Ibrahim for a place in the semi-finals. That's sport. I'm Alexander Goldsmith.
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1: Pulled out the door, a fine evening, a low of 5 overnight. Tomorrow, mostly fine, light southerly winds, a high of 17 degrees, and mostly fine for Saturday. For Tauranga, a fine evening, light southerly winds, a low of 8 overnight. Tomorrow, mostly fine, light southeasterly winds, a high of 19 degrees. For Whakatane, a fine evening, a low of 4 overnight. Tomorrow, mostly fine, light southerly winds, a high of 19 degrees, and mainly fine for Saturday. For Taupo, a fine evening, light easterly winds, a low of 4 overnight. Tomorrow, mix of sun and cloud, light southeasterly winds, a high of 16 degrees.
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0: step aboard the Lakeland Queen for a unique New Zealand cruise experience, embracing the spirit of Manaakitanga and the immersive beauty and culture of Rotorua. The Lakeland Queen, bringing you the latest news update.
1: Good evening. In this update, an Auckland Rugby League club is mourning the loss of one of its players. Glenora Bears member Eugene Hunter, who played in the reserves, suffered an injury in the first game of the season, which was described as tragically unsurvivable. Chairwoman Janet Hunt says there are not enough words to express the unimaginable loss experienced by family, friends and teammates. It is claimed the timeline for the government's new curriculum has been pushed back. The NZEI union says they sent an open letter to the minister last month, and now the first two learning areas won't be mandated until 2029, 2 years later than originally planned. The British Prime Minister's leadership looks to be under increasing pressure from within. It's widely reported Health Secretary Wes Streeting is preparing to launch a challenge against Sir Keir Starmer after Labour's dismal results at the local election. Opposition leader Kemi Badenoch has taken full advantage at Parliament.
2: I suppose the Health Secretary has been a bit distracted lately, hasn't he? Yeah, hasn't he? Yeah. There's no point in giving me dirty looks. We all know what he's been up to.
1: People are urged to be careful when heating their homes this winter. Steph Ferris from AMI Insurance says fire-related claims typically increase during the colder months.
3: We turn to heat pumps, portable heaters, fireplaces, electric blankets, and they can bring an increased fire risk if not used or maintained properly.
1: That's news.
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1: In sport, All Whites coach Darren Bazley has revealed his squad for next month's FIFA World Cup in North America. EPL star Chris Wood has been named captain, with New Zealand's first game at the tournament on June 16th.
4: It'll be an absolute privilege to be leading the side out as captain at this year's World Cup. There's going to be thousands of Kiwis out supporting over in America, Canada and Mexico, and I hope that we can do you all proud and show the world what we're capable of.
1: Chris Wood and Tommy Smith are the only players from New Zealand's last World Cup appearance in 2010. Reports that All Blacks prop Tyrell Lomax has been offered big money to play at Irish side Munster. The Hurricanes prop has apparently had an offer to head to the Northern Hemisphere after the Rugby World Cup next year. And the Cleveland Cavaliers have taken a 3-2 lead over the Detroit Pistons in the NBA Eastern Conference semifinals. They won 117-113 in overtime, with James Harden pulling down 30 points. That's sport. I'm Alexander Goldsmith.
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1: For Rotorua, a fine evening, a low of 5 overnight. Tomorrow, mostly fine, light southerly winds, a high of 17 degrees, and mostly fine for Saturday. For Tauranga, a fine evening, light southerly winds, a low of 8 overnight. Tomorrow, mostly fine, light southeasterly winds, a high of 19 degrees. For Whakatane, a fine evening, a low of 4 overnight. Tomorrow, mostly fine, light southerly winds, a high of 19 degrees, and mainly fine for Saturday. For Taupo, a fine evening, light easterly winds, a low of 4 overnight. Tomorrow, mix of sun and cloud, light southeasterly winds, a high of 16 degrees.
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Begin. I sit on heels like Lauren until the rain starts coming down. Lauren, chill.

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3: 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It's Robin Thicke. Alongside Mr. Lover. I love the way you walk. I love the way you talk. 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

let's get the party started. 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This ain't Gucci, this is Prada, darling. 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

0: step aboard the Lakeland Queen for a unique New Zealand cruise experience, embracing the spirit of Manaakitanga and the immersive beauty and culture of Rotorua. The Lakeland Queen, bringing you the latest news update.
1: Good morning. In this update, one person is dead and another critically injured after a house fire in Christchurch's Marehau. The blaze, reported at around 8:30 last night, is now under control. Three other people have moderate and serious injuries and two have minor injuries. Cordons are in place around Whitehall Street and Hills Road for a scene exam. A new ASB survey shows global uncertainty is making many Kiwis feel less confident about their money. It's found investor confidence dropped during the March quarter as global tensions grew. Economist Chris Tennant-Brown has a word of advice.
2: It's a really complicated and challenging environment for many investors at the moment. There's a lot of negative headlines, but it shouldn't get in the way of sticking with long-term, well-planned-out goals.
1: Britain's health secretary has quit the role, paving the way for a potential leadership challenge against Prime Minister Keir Starmer. In his resignation letter, Wes Streeting told Secure it's clear he will not lead the Labour Party into the next general election. It's unclear whether Streeting has the backing of 81 Labour MPs needed to force a race. US host Stephen Colbert says it's sunk in that The Late Show has only 1 week left. Last year, CBS decided to axe the show after more than 30 years. Colbert told his late-night peers on a podcast that the last show is on May 21st.
3: I think the set has longer, or the crew has time to wrap, but I think they're going to start tearing it out immediately. I know my staff is not paid like the next day, like they're out. I'm already packed.
1: That's news.
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1: In sport, Kiwi golfer Ryan Fox has slipped down the leaderboard after a promising start to the US PGA Championship in Pennsylvania. At one stage, he sat in second, but is in 11th spot near the end of his opening round. Aldrich Potgieter, Stephen Yeager and Minwoo Lee are the pace setters. The Warriors have scorched any talk of Luke Metcalf leaving the NRL club this year. He signed a $1 million deal to play with the Dragons after being granted permission to leave New Zealand. Warriors CEO Cameron George has released a statement saying in one sentence, "We look forward to Luke continuing to be a valuable part of our squad for the rest of 2026. The head of Iran's Football Association says his nation's players are still waiting to be given visas to enter the USA for the World Cup. Thousands of fans attended a departure rally for the squad in Tehran this week, but the squad is stuck at home. They're scheduled to play the All Whites on June 16th. That's sport. I'm Lucy Walker.
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1: Fine for Tauranga today with light southeasterly winds. Tomorrow, Saturday, mostly sunny, and Sunday, mostly fine. A high today of 18 degrees and an overnight low of 7. Mostly fine for Rotorua today with light southerly winds. For the weekend, tomorrow, Saturday, mostly sunny, and Sunday, mostly fine. A high today of 16 degrees, overnight low of 5. Fine for Whakatane today with light southerly winds. For the weekend, tomorrow, Saturday, mostly sunny, and for Sunday, partly cloudy. A high today of 19 degrees and an overnight low of 5. Mostly fine for Taupō today with light easterly winds. For the weekend, tomorrow, Saturday, mainly sunny, and Sunday, a mix of sun and cloud. A high today of 16 degrees and an overnight low of 4.

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1: Good morning. In this update, Energy Resources Aotearoa says New Zealand's shrinking gas supply should be a wake-up call. New figures show another sharp decline in the country's natural gas reserves as major fields continue ageing. Chief Executive John Carnegie is worried.
2: Every Kiwi should be concerned about this. New Zealand is facing a serious domestic gas supply challenge, with production falling faster than replacement options can scale.
1: One person has died after a house fire in Christchurch. The blaze, which broke out in Maraiho at around 8:30 last night, is now under control. Another person is critically injured and five have suffered minor to serious wounds. The organiser of a large street biking event in Auckland is urging participants to be on their best behaviour. Kamami Naluafe says he's working closely with police to make sure this weekend's ride goes smoothly.
3: Taking away that intimidation look and more of working with the group to make this more safer for all road users.
1: 120 people attended last Sunday's event, where four were arrested. The director of the WHO has thanked a Spanish island for helping those aboard a Hunter virus-stricken cruise ship. More than 120 people disembarked onto Tenerife last week after the outbreak. Most are now en route to their home countries. A new study reveals that junk food is purposefully designed and marketed to lure people in. The Auckland University research shows ultra-processed food companies use personal data, cartoons and characters aimed at children, and strategic outlet positioning to target Kiwis. Academics suggest this creates the illusion of personal choice in the consumption of these foods. That's news.
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1: In sport, Ryan Fox has slipped further down the leaderboard on the opening day of the USPGA in Pennsylvania. After sitting in second position midway through his opening round, the Kiwi golfer is 36th after shooting an even par 70. It's packed at the top with four players sharing the lead and another seven a stroke behind. Warriors playmaker Luke Metcalf is signed to play with the Dragons next season. He's signed a $1 million deal with the Sydney NRL club after being granted permission to leave Auckland. Still on league, and the Blues have won this year's Women's State of Origin Series with a 14-10 win over the Maroons in Brisbane. New South Wales scored the winning try just after half-time, holding on to win on Sky Sport.
4: Now links up with Kelleher, out wide, surges, must score, does! And the Blues retake the advantage!
1: And week 14 of Super Rugby gets underway tonight with the Chiefs playing the Highlanders in Hamilton. That's sport. I'm Lucy Walker.
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1: Fine for Tauranga today with light southeasterly winds. Tomorrow, Saturday, mostly sunny, and Sunday, mostly fine. A high today of 18 degrees and an overnight low of 7. Mostly fine for Rotorua today with light southerly winds. For the weekend, tomorrow, Saturday, mostly sunny, and Sunday, mostly fine. A high today of 16 degrees, overnight low of 5. Fine for Whakatane today with light southerly winds. For the weekend, tomorrow, Saturday, mostly sunny, and for Sunday, partly cloudy. A high today of 19 degrees and an overnight low of 5. Mostly fine for Taupō today with light easterly winds. For the weekend, tomorrow, Saturday, mainly sunny, and Sunday, a mix of sun and cloud. A high today of 16 degrees and an overnight low of 4.
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4: 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Rā mere o paraire is the kupu Māori for Friday. 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
3: Kia ora te whānau. Here is Ngā Rerenga Kupu o te Rā. Māori phrase a day. Today we look at Ngā Hākinakina. Sports and recreation. Kei te tākaro pāwhutu paoro mātou. Meaning, we're playing touch rugby. Pāwhutu paoro. Touch rugby. You can replace pāwhutu paoro with poitarawhiti, netball, poitūkohu, basketball, poifana, soccer, futu paoro, rugby. Ngā rerenga kupu o te rā. Māori phrase a day.
1: He reo kōrero, he reo ora.
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1: He reo Māori.
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1: He reo rangatira.
3: 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Today, we look at months of the year. Painga whāwhā or aperira is the kupu Māori for April. Painga whāwhā or aperira. April.
1: He reo kōrero, he reo ora.
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6: Take in the stunning scenery of Ohinemutu, Makoya Island, and Sulphur Point while enjoying a buffet-style and a la carte meal. For more info, head to lakelandqueen.com. Now, your news update.
7: Good morning. In this update, National Grid operator Transpower won't be prosecuted over its fallen pylon that cut power to tens of thousands in Northland. The pylon toppled over during routine maintenance in June 2024. The Electricity Authority lodged a formal complaint against Transpower, alleging a breach for not maintaining its assets appropriately. However, the authority has dropped its complaint after Transpower provided evidence that it did meet required standards.
8: A large fire has ripped through a two-storey house in Auckland. Three fire trucks attended the blaze in Redhill just after three this morning. It has since been extinguished and no injuries have been reported.
7: A new ASB survey suggests global tensions are starting to affect how we feel about investing. It found investor confidence dropped in the March quarter, even as major international share markets continued performing well. Economist Chris Tennant-Brown isn't surprised.
9: A lot of the offshore events really dominate the news headlines, whereas share markets at record highs won't be hitting the screens as frequently as some of the more concerning stories.
7: New Zealand has lost the so-called Bledisloe Cup of tap water tasting to our Australian rivals. Manawatu District Council's Stanway Halcombe Water Scheme represented New Zealand in the competition, but it was pipped at the post by Northern Territory's Katherine Water Treatment Plant. However, organisers say Manawatu still has bragging rights over all other New Zealand water suppliers for the next 12 months. That's news.
6: 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Bringing you the sports news update.
7: In sport, one of the NRL's highest profile commentators has criticised the Warriors' decision to release playmaker Luke Metcalf to the Dragons. He signed a rich deal to move to Sydney next year and Matty Johns isn't sure the current halves are as good.
10: Tanner and Chanel have been outstanding, but not over a long period of time. Chanel really just started to find himself last year, had a break from the game. Tanner Boyd has been brilliant, but this year.
7: In Brisbane, the Blues have won this year's Women's State of Origin Series after an exciting 14-10 victory over the Maroons. Kiwi golfer Ryan Fox is in a tie for 33rd after his opening round at the USPGA in Pennsylvania. He finished with an even par 70. Four players currently share the lead, with nine others just a shot behind. And the head of Iran's Football Association says his nation's players are still waiting to be given visas to enter the US for the FIFA World Cup. They're scheduled to play the All Whites on June 16th. That's sport. I'm Lucy Walker.
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7: fine for Tauranga today with light south easterly winds. Tomorrow, Saturday, mostly sunny, and Sunday, mostly fine. A high today of 18 degrees and an overnight low of 7. Mostly fine for Rotorua today with light southerly winds. For the weekend, tomorrow, Saturday, mostly sunny, and Sunday, mostly fine. A high today of 16 degrees, overnight low of 5. Fine for Whakatane today with light southerly winds. For the weekend, tomorrow, Saturday, mostly sunny, and for Sunday, partly cloudy. A high today of 19 degrees and an overnight low of 5. Mostly fine for Taupō today with light easterly winds. For the weekend, tomorrow, Saturday, mainly sunny, and Sunday, a mix of sun and cloud. A high today of 16 degrees and an overnight low of 4.

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0: 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He reo Māori. He reo
1: Māori. He reo rangatira. Kia ora te whānau. Here is Ngā Rerenga Kupu o te Rā, Māori phrase a day. Today we look at Ngā Hākinakina, sports and recreation. Kei te tākaro pāwhutu paoro mātou, meaning we're playing touch rugby. Pāwhutu paoro, touch rugby. You can replace pāwhutu paoro with poitarawhiti, netball, poitūkohu, basketball, poifana, soccer, futu paoro, rugby. Ngā rerenga kupu o te rā, Māori phrase a day.
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1: 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Rā mere o paraire is the kupu Māori for Friday. Rā mere o paraire. 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
4: Kia ora te whānau. Here is Ngā Rerenga Kupu o te Rā, Māori phrase a day. 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Kei te tākaro pāwhutu paoro mātou, meaning we're playing touch rugby. 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
7: Good morning. In this update, it's been revealed that the person who died in a Christchurch house fire was a child. Two adults and four other children were injured in the Whitehall Street blaze that broke out last night. Police are yet to determine the cause, but it's not believed to be suspicious. Cordons remain in place. Investor confidence among New Zealanders has taken another dip. A new ASB survey has found global instability impacted heavily on confidence during the March quarter. Economist Chris Tennant-Brown says it's similar to what was seen with the tariffs last year.
8: There's a similar driver. It's things that have happened offshore. The developments in the Middle East were rattling investors' cages and contributing to that dip in confidence.
7: Donald Trump claims his Chinese counterpart is on board with securing a deal with Iran. The US president is meeting with Xi Jinping ahead of a two-day-long high-stakes summit in Beijing. He told Fox News they both see eye-to-eye on the conflict.
9: He'd like to see the Hormuz Strait open. He said, if I could be of any help whatsoever, I would like to help.
7: A crash has closed a stretch of State Highway 8 in central Otago. Motorists are being asked to avoid the intersection between Hazlitt and Sunderland Streets in Clyde while emergency services work at the scene. Dame Jacinda Ardern has won a literary award for her memoir, A Different Kind of Power. She's received the E.H. McCormick Prize for general non-fiction. Dame Jacinda says she's developed a greater appreciation for Kiwi writers having gone through the publishing process. That's news.
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7: In sport, a tough day at the office for Kiwi golfers at the USPGA, but they're not alone. Ryan Fox shot even par 70 to be tied for 40th, and Daniel Hillier is one over par in 58th. Even superstar Rory McIlroy struggled.
10: It's the breezy conditions that are making the scoring what it is. It's hard to get the ball close. You know, some of the pins are tucked away, so it's just hard to make a lot of those putts.
7: No less than seven players share the lead. Warriors playmaker Luke Metcalf is signed to play with St. George Illawarra after being granted permission to leave Auckland. He'll take up the $1 million deal with the Dragons next season after also speaking with Bulldogs coach Cameron Ciraldo.
11: We looked at it. Luke's a great player, very exciting player. I mean, he's a great person too, but at this point in time, not going to go down that path. We make decisions in the best interest of the football club.
7: And the head of Iran's Football Association says his nation's players are still waiting to be given visas to enter the US for the World Cup. That's sport. I'm Lucy Walker.
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7: Fine for Tauranga today with light southeasterly winds. Tomorrow, Saturday, mostly sunny, and Sunday, mostly fine. A high today of 18 degrees and an overnight low of 7. Mostly fine for Rotorua today with light southerly winds. For the weekend, tomorrow, Saturday, mostly sunny, and Sunday, mostly fine. A high today of 16 degrees, overnight low of 5. Fine for Whakatane today with light southerly winds. For the weekend, tomorrow, Saturday, mostly sunny, and for Sunday, partly cloudy. A high today of 19 degrees and an overnight low of 5. Mostly fine for Taupō today with light easterly winds. For the weekend, tomorrow, Saturday, mainly sunny, and Sunday, a mix of sun and cloud. A high today of 16 degrees and an overnight low of 4.

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0: step aboard the Lakeland Queen for a unique New Zealand cruise experience, embracing the spirit of Manaakitanga and the immersive beauty and culture of Rotorua. The Lakeland Queen, bringing you the latest news update.
1: Good morning. In this update, an investigation is underway into a Christchurch house fire that's left one child dead. Four other children and two adults were injured in the Whitehall Street blaze that broke out last night. It's not believed to be suspicious. Cordons remain in place. The bill to ban under-16-year-olds from social media has been put on hold. It was debated in Parliament on Wednesday. The Education Minister's office has now confirmed a wider programme of work is ongoing and they will have more to say soon. A study into junk food suggests it's designed to keep people addicted. Auckland University research reveals key strategies used by companies to keep people coming back. Lead author Joshua Clark says it creates the illusion of choice.
2: It's about a system that is carefully and intentionally designed to hook us in.
1: Five Italians have died in a scuba diving incident in the Maldives. One body has been found in a cave about 60 metres underwater. The other four are believed to also be there. The victims include a marine biology professor, her daughter, and two young researchers. Hundreds of illegal motorbikes have been bulldozed in a crackdown on illegal and unregistered bikes. The New York Police Department says almost 6,000 vehicles have been seized so far this year. Honda has made its first annual loss in 70 years. The $4.5 billion loss comes after its investments in the EV market failed to pay off. Honda is scrapping some of its EV production targets and will source cheaper parts from China. That's news.
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1: In sport, the world's best golfers have struggled on the opening day of the US PGA in Pennsylvania. The two Kiwis in the field are well off the pace. Ryan Fox is 33rd and Daniel Hillier 53rd. Spaniard John Ram had to apologise to a volunteer after his emotions got the better of him.
3: Just out of frustration, I tried to make an air swing. It hit him and unfortunately hit him in the shoulder and then the face. I need to somehow track him down to give him a present because that's inexcusable.
1: Seven players have a share of the lead. One of the NRL's highest profile commentators has criticised the Warriors' decision to release playmaker Luke Metcalf to the Dragons. He signed a rich deal to move to Sydney next year and Matty Johns isn't sure the current halves are as good.
4: Tanner and Chanel have been outstanding, but not over a long period of time. Chanel really just started to find himself last year, had a break from the game. Tanner Boyd has been brilliant, but this year.
1: And week 14 of Super Rugby gets underway tonight with the Chiefs playing the Highlanders in Hamilton. That's sport. I'm Lucy Walker.
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5: For Rotorua, mainly fine and sunny one all day long. Just a little bit of cloud, light southeasters, 17 hour high today down to a low of 5. Tomorrow, fine weather again, but more cloud through the day and 16. For Tauranga, a mainly fine and sunny one all day today. Some cloudy patches, light easterly winds, a high of 18 degrees and down to a low of 7. Quite similar tomorrow, fine, light cloud, southeasters and 18. For Taupo, staying a mainly fine and sunny one all day long. Not too much cloud today. Got light southeasters, 16 hour high. We're cool tonight down to a low of 4. Tomorrow, a similar day, fine, southeasters and 15. For Whakatane, a mainly fine and sunny one all day today. A little bit of cloud, light southeasters. Winds a high of 19 degrees, cool tonight down to a low of 5. Tomorrow should be sunny weather again, southerlies and 18.
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0: Take in the stunning scenery of Ohinemutu, Makoya Island, and Sulphur Point while enjoying a buffet-style and a la carte meal. 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
1: Good morning. In this update, professional firefighters have cancelled their one-hour strike today in light of the fatal house fire in Christchurch. One child has died and four others are in hospital. The union says its members stand in solidarity with everyone impacted, so cancelling the stoppage is a way of showing support. Academics don't think the country's health star rating is cutting it. Auckland University research suggests junk food is strategically designed to lure people in. Lead author Joshua Clark believes the system's missing out essential information.
2: And it doesn't include nutrition warnings, which have been implemented overseas, that really tell you what's in the food and how unhealthy it can be.
1: A bill to ban under-16s from social media has been put on hold for now. The Education Minister's Office says a wider program of work is being done and will be able to say more soon. A disqualified driver in Auckland has been caught with methamphetamine and a firearm in his vehicle. The discovery was made during a nighttime patrol early this morning. Almost 10 grams of meth was found, as well as a shotgun and rounds. The car's been impounded and the 28-year-old is due in court next month. Field Days is looking to mix innovation with true farmer authenticity this year. It's celebrating selling out of its stallholder sites, the first in roughly 12 years. General Manager Brett Begley says keeping it fresh will ensure longevity.
3: As long as we're staying true to our roots and then adapting to the changing environment, then I think we're always going to have a successful event.
1: That's news.
0: 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Bringing you the sports news update.
1: In sport, the CEO of the Warriors believes the NRL is becoming bigger than Super Rugby and NPC in New Zealand. Speaking on the Chiming In podcast, Cameron George is buoyant about the future.
4: The All Blacks will always be what they are, but rugby is certainly looking over their shoulder at us. I feel that we're really getting a movement there that's never been seen before.
1: The Warriors play the Broncos at Magic Round in Brisbane this weekend. Half a dozen players have a share of the lead at 3-under par after the opening round of the USPGA in Pennsylvania. South African Garrick Hego would also be sitting with them, but was docked 2 strokes for being late to his start time.
5: My caddy was yelling at me to get to the tee. I was there on time, but the rule is if you're 1 second late, you're late. I was bummed when he said I had a 2-shot penalty.
1: The two Kiwis in the field are well off the pace. Ryan Fox is 36th and Daniel Hillier 56th. And Auckland FC face Adelaide United tonight in the second leg of their A-League men's semi-final. That's sport. I'm Lucy Walker.
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6: For Rotorua, mainly fine and sunny one all day long. Just a little bit of cloud, light southeasters. 17-hour high today, down to a low of 5. Tomorrow, fine weather again, but more cloud through the day and 16. For Tauranga, mainly fine and sunny one all day today. Some cloudy patches, light easterly winds, a high of 18 degrees and down to a low of 7. Quite similar tomorrow, fine, light cloud, southeasters and 18. For Taupo, staying a mainly fine and sunny one all day long. Not too much cloud today. Got light southeasters, 16-hour high. We're cool tonight, down to a low of 4. Tomorrow, a similar day, fine, southeasters and 15. For Whakatane, a mainly fine and sunny one all day today. A little bit of cloud, light southeast winds, a high of 19 degrees, cool tonight down to a low of 5. Tomorrow should be sunny weather again, southerlies and 18.
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hot, then I must have did it. 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Bad boy, stay committed. Whether hip hop or R&B, featuring Faith Evans, co-starring me. P. Diddy, you know I got the key to your city. 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
2: Kaiateahi. Which, actually you can translate this one, means food of the fire.
3: Food of the fire.
2: And it pretty much means that's all they're good for. Yeah, might as well chuck them in the fire. So it is actually a bit of a curse, bit of a kofete, so be very careful when you're using it. And I suppose an expression in English that'd be the same as kaiateahi would be, what do you think?
3: I think through different levels of severity, you can be like, oh, tits on the ball. You know, for a easy go, but you know, there can be worse, you know.
2: You're... Yeah. Kaiateahi.
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Baby. 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
4: Good afternoon. In this update, Kiwis' pain at the pump continues. Stats NZ says diesel prices rose an average 36.6% between March and April, and petrol 12.6%. Compared to April 2025, diesel was up 91% and petrol 30%. A cordon remains at the scene of a Christchurch house fire that's left one child dead. Four other children and two adults were injured in the Whitehall Street blaze that broke out last night. The Waitangi Tribunal has ruled that changes to the Education and Training Act are a breach of Te Tiriti o Waitangi. It says officials gave clear and repeated advice that not enough is known about the potential impacts of the changes. The tribunal is urging the Crown to halt the legislation's advancement and take steps to repair Māori relations immediately. Education officials have been asked for urgent clarification on the new curriculum timeline. Some year 0 to 8 subjects for the new national curriculum have been pushed back to 2029. NZEI Union National Secretary Stephanie Mills says it's a product of rushed changes.
5: Until that happens properly, and there's a commitment to that, we will continue to have these over-promises and under-delivery by the Minister and the Ministry of Education.
4: And today is Pink Shirt Day. 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
4: Proceeds will go towards mental health programs across schools and communities. 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
4: In sport, Joe Schmidt is adamant he's leaving Australia. The Wallabies coach is due to step down from his job in July and aims to stick to his plan to return to New Zealand.
7: It'll also be a little bit sad to finish. It'll be disappointing to depart that, but good to get home to the family at the same time. I'm back in Taupo and it means that I'll get a bit more time there.
4: On the field, week 14 of Super Rugby gets underway tonight with the Chiefs at home to the Highlanders. Warriors play